0: complex are all clear.
1: Good.
0: You guys, Elio's in Rosa.
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0: on progress, Brookwood Court, Navassa.
1: Seacom 5 for Holler, come in.
0: Good.
1: You have the responding law enforcement officer. Come up on TAC 4, please.
0: Timber.

0: You on tech 4?
1: 2-4.
0: Okay, 4. We also have a message for your question at 21. No music yet.
1: Region 2. We went up a road. Trying to find that location. We can do my caller and see if they hit him. It looks like there's some grand shoes up around that. This used to be one of them.

0: Did you say Gopher? Yeah, that was for Delta 12. And you too. Okay, brother. So we found the subject. He's just passed from Mallory Creek intersection. 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I'm trying to turn around, see if we can cross that road.
1: Cheerful.

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1: Yeah, so I'm just the intersection of River Road, Highway Creek, Mallard Creek,

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1: Yeah, it's normal, I'll advise you.
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2: Delta 12, I'm out with the subject on River Road right before leaving stuff.
0: Delta 12, copy, River Road, Raven, on deck.

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0: speaker. I'm sure that everyone's on today. Have you ever had a problem with them before?
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2: 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We're calling Engine 3 down here at the beach. 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
0: You have your team.
1: Come on, come in. Your radio cut out. Did you request EMS routine?
0: EMS Black Hole Command. Yeah. Station 2.

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0: Short revise. You sent EMS routine to Leo Station 2.
1: Stand for it.

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1: Ouais, c'est grave.
0: I'm sorry, but can you provide a reference for the EMS routine traffic?
1: It's a subject by the vehicle.
0: Okay, thank you.

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1: Speak on Medic 8.
2: Medic 8, go ahead.
1: We're going to be clear with the patient refusal. We'll take that wheel and fire west port call.
2: Medic 8, 10-4.
0: Another 11 for us tonight.
3: Medic 9, speak on.
2: Medic 9, go ahead.
3: Form LEO dot the intersection line of Glanville and 17, the lights out.
0: Seven on that second motorcycle wreck in Leland.
2: Medic 100, 10-4.

0: He done got the autograph.
1: Good.
0: You guys have an autograph. Can you have this funny email? You need to go on attack 4, please.
1: 10-4.

0: confirm, you won't met up with them to go to the accident place, correct?
1: Yeah, boy, you can place 12 back in service.
0: 10-4, medic 12, are you good?
1: Medic 11, go ahead, come out.
2: I'm 2.
0: 10-4.
1: Pick up Battalion 5, I have to get 17 traffic, I'm responding.
3: Battalion 5.

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0: Sinkon Leland, engine 1's a route, don't seem we have a motor vehicle accident. Looks to be a 3-car accident, and we got a motorcyclist laying in the middle of the road. Ohio Ocean Highway Command.
1: Leland, engine 1.
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1: 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Battalion Buck, go ahead.
0: No, I have one place at the other tag. I'll be established within 10 command.
1: 10-4.

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1: Con.
0: You should command terminated. Our patients with EMS. Just show us clear and we'll be allowed to leave for traffic.
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1: Sheffield, thank you.
2: She got me when it's two.
1: Good.
2: She clearly let it three. Leave her traffic.
1: 10-4.

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1: 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If you can give it a 2-4, I'll have more concern about 398.
0: Tempor. 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
2: Seacom, we should not call off any initiative. 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
1: That is fire in progress. Grand Parkway, Leland.

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1: Signal, this is Medic 3.
2: Okay, Glenn.
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2: Take on 7, clean command.
0: Good.
2: PC5,
0: go ahead.
2: I just need to carry the EMS. Engine 1 will have an incident. We show Battalion 5 and the Rescue 5 responding to the structure fire. Also, show upgrade that to first alarm.
0: Copy. Fire in progress, Shandy Court, Leland. Hi, if I'm my apologies, what did you want me to upgrade the lightning strike to?
1: Stand by, Sir John.
0: Come on.
3: Sir John, motion out there, command. Command is terminated. Engine 1 has been released by the State Highway Patrol. We'll be around for the structure fire.
0: 10-4.
2: We got Rescue 5, 10-4.
0: Rescue 5, 10-4.
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1: Reference the fire alarm. Fuel foot leaving engine 2 and dispatch team handover engine 12 to that. 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

0: 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AC-6 will have command.
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0: 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Thank you.
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1: 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Fire in progress. Mile marker 28, 17 southbound, Bolivia.

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1: Good.
0: You can show us clear 1070 Leesburg traffic. Can you advise what units responding to the fire alarm at Sandy Court?
1: Ten-4, I have Leland Engine 2 responding and 5 Rescue, 5.
0: Copy. You can show us clear of our previous call. We're in route. 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
2: 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We got one tree in the southbound lane. 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
0: Two seven.

0: think I'm living in Jones Road. 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It's a small one-story residential structure. 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I have Sandy command.
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0: Baltimore on cooking incident. I'm in the Unit of Service Committee.
1: 10-4.

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0: You can show 17 back open.
1: 10-4.
0: 7 will be back in service also.

0: 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Have a good night.
1: Medic 9-10-4.
0: He's on the smoke 10.
1: Apologies.

0: think I'm we're in the area of the dispatch location. You have any more information on that?
1: No, yeah, they just advised an aerial hotspot popped back up. It's the size of a campfire.
0: Yeah, well, we're in the area trying to locate it.
1: 10-4, the caller also advised that she's going to be standing by on the side of the road with flashes on.

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0: Yeah, well, everything inside the fire line, you can get us back service.
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1: Over.
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1: Battalion 5.
0: Fuel admin at 140 traffic. Also fuel page out, truck 3 as well.
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1: One first one's going to be in route to the area of both calls.
0: 10-4.
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1: 1917.
0: Yes, ma'am, you show me out on scene. It's going to be on the off-ramp going to Cedar Hill Road coming from New Hanover. And I have a vehicle upside down at this time.
1: Good.

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0: 1917.
2: 10-4, Chief. Can we counsel
0: Leland? Yes, sir, that's affirmative. Leland, KK.
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0: Young, slow point press one.
1: Slow point press one.
0: The only thing they're trying around about, everything's still contained there. I'll continue to hell swamp and check that. 10-4,
1: sir.
2: 219, is in call.
1: 219.
2: Rise with one occupant complaining of internal injury. He's out of the vehicle, inside of a passerby's vehicle.
1: 10-4.
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1: Brush 2.

0: on Medicaid. Here, that is the patient is complaining of internal injury. He's been in by a passerby vehicle.
1: Ten four, we're attempting to locate him. We got turned around.
0: Ten four.

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0: Do we have a better address for this, Rick?
1: Sure.

0: or something like that.
1: Okay, what you're going to need to do is get off at 10 and come up the wrong way on the off ramp coming from New Hanover County. And when we get to the bottom of the ramp, we'll hold traffic for them.
0: 10-4.
1: And we can get off the ramp and just come up the wrong way and we'll hold traffic.
0: 10-4, we'll let them know. Hey, fire's advising them to go to mile marker 10, get off the ramp, and come up the wrong way. They'll hold traffic for you so you can come up.
1: I'm going to have a ramp that can escort them up here.
0: 10-4. We're going to have a member of the fire department at the bottom of the ramp to escort you. 10-4.

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0: Timber.

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0: 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Lieutenant New Hanover.
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1: someone.

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1: You can cancel on that. That was supposed to be a 911 hang up. It was accidental.
0: Copy.
1: Yes, medic 4 can cancel. It was an accidental.
0: 4 is correct.

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0: Take off, take it down, Andrew Cole. 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
1: Yeah,
0: 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I can put Med 14 back into this.
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0: 40 County Medic 2 will be transporting to Seacoast in approximately 5 to 10 minutes. Latitude is clear.
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1: That's 10-4.
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1: 10-4.
0: Seagull, you can also mark fire under control.
1: 10-4, fire under control, 839.

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1: 10:46.
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0: 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I'm at 13. 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Temper.
1: I see you, Chief. I'll let you know that you've had a roadway.
0: Yeah, well.

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Respond to Charlie response. Unconscious or fainting. 59. Cliff Road. Cross Street to Ocean Highway West and Dead Valley Loop. CCOM 20931. Medic 3. Respond to Alpha response. 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Main Street. Cross Street to Converse Street and Holden Beach Road. CCOM 20931.

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Village Road. 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CCOM 2-0934.

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1: Bay Road, come in.
0: Bay Road has been open back up. Shows like nothing.
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0: 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Another 30. 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
1: So far. Station 11. 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

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Respond to Charlie Response. Sick person. 2641, Ocean View Avenue. Cross streets are C Holiday Street and Kaysen Avenue. See Concord 1001.

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0: 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What are we, 10-8, why are we getting out for single? Stand by.
1: Roger, 10-8,
0: what
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0: 10-4.

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0: 10-4.
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0: The township alerted to one or all of them, English authority, residential structure, nothing showing damage.
1: Good for. Medic 2, done for.
2: We got soap on it for.
1: Go ahead.
2: John, if you will, let Medic 11 know the siren on the gate is not working, but there should be somebody there opening it for.
1: 10-4. Medic 7.
0: Clear one refusal.
1: 10-4.

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0: 10-4.

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1: 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I'll be in service. 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

0: 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Good. On the traffic, or you want us to... I think you can show all runs in one, but there's 708 Palm Street.
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0: Seagull Meat Kings is following the Palm Street. She's 18 to Harbor Engine 2. In traffic. Yeah, copy CAD notes. You may need to stage for law enforcement.
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0: confirm C5. Confirm C33. Harbor Agent 2 and C33, standing by at Palm and Sunset Harbor Road. You know, about advising log, gives us clear.
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0: Medic 10. Medic in the right wing here, Medic. Kempling.
1: I'm hover engine 2, 2, 3, 3, 9, 3.
0: What?

0: 192. Hang on, 100.
1: Go ahead.
0: So you cancel 9-12, so I'm just going to go POV. I'll be 10-6 on St. Louis.
1: 10-4. Mike, 12, are you direct?
2: 12 direct. We'll be standing back up.

0: digan algo con él. There's a call back home. Did you, call?
1: Thank you.
0: Never. Am I going to take you direct?

0: Freedom Hover.
1: Last unit, go ahead.
0: I'm sorry about that. Harbor engine one's on tank.
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0: T7, say go.
1: T7.
0: Did they arrive? Is this where they were clearing land?
1: They didn't advise. They said it was just north of this location. They said it's between Mill Creek and Old Ocean on the southbound side.
0: Okay. All units good, not emergencies. More like a full blown clearing land.
2: I'm
0: going to
2: Bolivia, plus one direct.
3: Engine 3, right?

Andy's William Griffin. You don't say that in real time, Fox. She's sitting in her house. Push-up pile, right across the street from Riverside Farms.

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0: He'd be like, you know, so this is controlled by, you just not get away from him.
1: Sure.

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0: You can cancel by law.
1: Cancel will be too late.

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1: Ma'am,
0: what is back in service? Stand by, Northwest Park.
1: 10-4.

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1: Right, 12.
0: We won't handle that traffic for 6. You can show us enough.
1: 10, 4 minutes until you do it.
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0: 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And
1: I have basically moved on my way to you.
0: Ten-4, this is going to be a code straight. We're going to need an emergency traffic.
1: Ten-4.
0: 6% 2, how do you do that?

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0: speak on Let It Go. There is nobody at Sunset Harbor Road named Brookstone Drive. Can you hear that shortly, please?
1: It looks like Law is following them to 3708 Palm Street, 3708 Palm Street.
0: 10-4, is there any need for us to still respond?
1: Yes.
0: 10-4, you can show us in that new room.

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0: That's heavy damage. 2 cars. 1 car on the roadway. 1 car off 65.
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